They say the holy water's watered down, and this town's lost its faith. Our colors will fade eventually, so if our time is running out, day after day, we'll make the mundane a masterpiece. Oh my, my, oh my, my love, I take one look at you, you

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And file my nails so they don't hurt you.

Absolut Top 2000er. It doesn't matter if you love him or capital H-I-M. Just put your paws up.

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1: Oh, it's beautiful. But wait a minute, isn't this...
0: Yeah, yes it is.
1: But I thought the old lady dropped it into the ocean in the air.
0: Well, baby, I went down and got it.

passion of the groove. Generation on the move. Join in on the disco trial.

Would you cry if you saw me crying? And would you save my soul tonight? Would you tremble